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Motley Crue, one of the huge tours of the summer. Did you hear about the Live Nation ticket deal that got announced last week for their Summer of Live? It's 4 lawn tickets, less than $100 all in, while they last for any and all shows at a venue where they have a lawn. LiveNation.com. Hit it up, man. It's Big Rig. 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
0: I kind of start to wonder, you know, with him doing the Saturday Night Live with Jack Black, being a lot of the skits, doing some pretty good acting, doing his thing with Stephen Colbert, where he played like an Ed McMahon's kind of a sidekick on that public access talk show they did the day after he did his final show on CBS. It was great. I'm like, Jack White delivers some great dry humor. I'm like, that dude's

Q947 with a big rig. Yes, and you go to Globe Life Field for Guns N' Roses September the 9th. 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That's how you can scroll to it and tap yourself in for free tickets right now.

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Q94.7, Oklahoma's classic rock. A little bit after 8 o'clock with the Big Rig, having a good old time, getting ready for the 4th of July weekend, which is now officially less than 2 weeks away. And we've got something special we're doing besides the $250K for America's birthday. No, no. This is for your ears and for your all-American celebration for that long weekend. I think you'll dig what we're doing. Dive into all this in less than 10 minutes. It is Metallica first with the Big Rig.

0: Q94.7. Got to tell you, 4th of July weekend is going to be on us. Before you know it, Big Rig, we have lined up the All-American 250. So what is this, really? Well, it's a countdown, but it's American artist only. In honor of our 250th birthday, this is going to be a hell of a weekend. It'll kick off on that Friday, July 3rd, 9 a.m., and go right through the 4th of July weekend. Excited to bring it to you, the All-American 250 here on the place where the greatest rock and roll ever made in America plays.
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94.7. What the dumb of the day for your Monday evening, just around the corner here in a couple of minutes. The laugh that you need, that you crave, to really make you realize life isn't as weird and bad as I think it is sometimes. No, it's not. It's Big Rig and Candlebox.

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Much appreciation to my friends and more for keeping us cranking and keeping the rock that never gets old, man. 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
1: A little bit after 9 o'clock. Still thinking of 2,500 ways to spend your time, to feel more patriotic, to see the sights of America, and do it without breaking the bank. Tell you everything in two songs.

0: Q94.7. There are a lot of amazing places to spend your time in America. And I'll tell you, one that I went to for the first time since 84 this past week when I was gone was doing Gatlinburg and Pigeon Forge. Cherokee, North Carolina, just such a beautiful country. Going back to being a kid again, having a great time. But there's a lot more to see, man. Whether it's our nation's the huge monument. You kidding me? We're talking about Mount Rushmore. Or what about the Grand Canyon? One of the world's most earthliest beauties that's right here on our soil. There's a lot. All of D.C., all the monuments, all of the history to back in the day, Boston. Take the money, the $2,500. It's part of our $250K for America's birthday. And make yourself a patriotic, all-American journey to wherever you want to go. Just make sure you start listening every weekday, 8 a.m., for the first keyword to put in on our site for your win.
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2: 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Lainey Wilson. 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
1: 4th of July weekend. Oh, it's going to be an all-American celebration as we celebrate 250 years of America. We're going to do it with something very special. I'll tell you what that is in two songs. A lot of people are like, I'm waiting for the 300th. I'm like, really? And these are like my friends who are like in their late 60s. I'm like, you realize how old you're going to be when that comes around? You won't even know that it's the birthday. Hell, you won't even know when your own birthday is, for crying out loud.

0: 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We've got a minute before we get to the long 4th of July weekend, but I want to drop this in your ear. It's Big Rig. We're doing the Great American, the All-American 250, starting on Friday, July the 3rd. Now, what is it? It's a countdown, obviously. 250 songs, the greatest, only American artist rock anthems will play in this countdown. Think about it. Think about how many you're like, wait a minute, I got a hold of you. And then all of a sudden you start going, wait a minute. No, they're from the UK. They're from the UK. Just American artists. This is going to be one hell of a countdown. July 3rd, that Friday morning, 9 a.m. It begins here for your All-American 4th of July weekend. It's the All-American 250.
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2: Guns N' Boone. Cardi B. Goo Goo Dolls. Kenny Chesney. Lainey Wilson. Major Lazer. 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

Q94.7, Oklahoma's classic rock. Toss it back into the 90s, the Spin Doctors. Even though Little Miss Can't Be Wrong was the very first single from this album, this was the one that put them over. And a time when MTV was still playing videos fairly moderately and the video did well. Before hipster beards were cool, there was this dude.

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1: Always taking care of you with The Rock. 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Okay. 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Yes, you can do that now. You're two taps away from The Rock that you crave on Q 94.7.

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Q94.7. You still have just shy of 2 weeks away to make some American dreams come through with $2,500 and the things you need to know to make that easier. While you spend the day with us on the job rocking us loud, I will tell you everything in just two songs. Legendary Floyd.

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0: Q94.7, the home of commercial-free Mondays and the Big Mad Morning Show. Think about all the cool things to do in America, man. That one thing, maybe for you, like, man, concerts is so America to me. I got that artist that just makes me rock, that makes me feel patriotic. Who is that artist? You want to go see them? $2,500 will make that happen. All you have to do is keep listening throughout the day. 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
2: 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Lainey Wilson. Major Lazer. 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

Q94.7. I'm excited to start seeing more dates, like when the animated version of The Osbournes comes along. 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Can't miss it. And then eventually, in the next couple of months, we're supposed to know more about Ozfest 2027 coming to the States. Multiple cities. All these good things wrapped around.

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Yes, and you go to Globe Life Field for Guns N' Roses September the 9th. 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
1: It sounds like Poison is kicking the tires on this one viable offer to bring it back together next year for a 40+1 tour. That's kind of the name they've been jokingly kicking around because, you know, look what the cat dragged in. But see, here's my thing. I would do the one for this album. Honestly, Open Up and Say Oz when it really came for them. Nothing But a Good Time, Fallen Angel, Every Rose Has Its Thorn. So many big hits. And to me, that's when they hit the pinnacle, right? I mean, I get it. Look what the cat dragged in. Talk Dirty to Me. I Won't Forget You, Baby. Eh. But still, it'll just be nice. But I do believe in my heart of hearts, whatever it is they do next year for this tour probably is going to be their last. It just doesn't feel like there's enough gas in the tank where the rest of the members want to do this consistently. Because I think, especially like Bobby Dahl, I think he's just more of like a family guy now. And it's more of an inconvenience to go on the road than it is, hey, let's go out and do one for the fans. It's just how it feels anyway.
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home for commercial-free Mondays and the Big Bad Morning Show, Q94.7. Rest of this year, which I got to be honest with you, you know, it seems to me like mentally, I feel like it's still April. I know it's over halfway through June, but I'm having a rough go with how fast this year has gone by, to be honest with you. I'm just like, damn. You know, my kid's getting ready to start his second year of college here in just over a month. Kids will be back in school before we bat an eye. It's like, man. And then here we go. Let's get the holidays going again. Insane. CCR's Fogarty and Steve Winwood are out for the rest of the year.

0: It's Q94.7, the home of commercial-free Mondays and the home of the Big Mad Morning Show. Two from Slohan, kicking off my second favorite day of the week, Two for Tuesday, Doc Greeno officially on the J-O-B. It's the Red Eye Rock Lounge Radio Show. What's happening? Thanks for tuning in here tonight, whether you're working or whether you're just having a good night, playing around. All good, all cool in the gang. Let's get the twofers going here tonight. Song requests anytime. 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
2: 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Kenny Chesney. Lainey Wilson. 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

0: 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Rocking out some Rush on this Two for Tuesday. 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I don't know if this has anything to do with Father's Day a couple days ago or not. Alabama woman shot her husband to death for being annoying. My advice to the next husband would be definitely do not snore.
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0: Oklahoma's Classic Rock, Q94.7. Cash contest is back on this Tuesday. We're giving away $250,000 in honor of the country's birthday. And your first keyword for 20

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0: Q94.7, the home of commercial-free Mondays and the Big Mad Morning Show. Two from Joan Jett on this Two for Tuesday. Doc Reno taking care of the twofers for you here tonight. Thanks for tuning in. Much appreciated. Police in Kansas say they arrested a 19-year-old wrong-way driver last week, and he was 15 times over the legal blood alcohol limit.
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2: 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Kenny Chesney. Lainey Wilson. Major Lazer. Muse.

0: is really just a Monday dressed up like a Tuesday. Except we got twofers. Got that working for us.
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This is Q94.7, the home of commercial-free Mondays and the Big Mad Morning Show. Well, now that it's officially summer, Papa John's has announced that their bottled garlic sauce will be in stores this summer. I'll tell you what, I like Papa John's pizza, and I love that garlic sauce.

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0: 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Rocking out some Guns N' Roses on this Two for Tuesday. It's the Red Eye Rock Lounge radio show. I don't know if this has anything to do with the World Cup, but listen to this. 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
0: 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Back today on this Tuesday. First one's coming up in the 8 o'clock hour this morning.

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0: 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You know, we're right smack dab in the middle of baseball season right now, and the minor league Louisville Bats team has made national news because the other night they had a nothing night. 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

0: 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I got to ask Van Halen on this 2 for Tuesday. The Red Eye Rock Lounge, Doc Reno hanging out with you, taking care of the 2-fers here. 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

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Have you ever seen the video online of Dave Grohl talking to Pharrell Williams? And Pharrell Williams is telling Dave Grohl he's an amazing drummer. And he's like, nah, I'm just the most basic drummer there is. And then he said, you know that first Nirvana record, man? I stole so many drum ideas off like Gap Band, Cameo, and Tony Thompson. And then he talks about the drums in the beginning of Smells Like Teen Spirit. And he said, that's Gap Band stuff, man. And then Pharrell Williams, his mind is blown, right? But anyway, watch the video online. It's pretty cool.

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1: Rumors spread around in that Texas town about the shack outside the game. You know what I'm talking about. Just let me know if you wanna go to that whole mile on the range. They got a lot of nice girls.

0: 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Hey, let's talk World Cup here real quick. A group of scientists just warned FIFA that its current heat safety measures for the men's 2026 World Cup are inadequate and could put players at risk of serious harm. Some of the stadiums have air conditioning, but many of them do not, which raises the risk for both players and fans.
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0: 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Hey, my friend, you have a chance to win some cash today. The 250K USA giveaway is back on this Tuesday weekday. That's right. We have four keywords coming up. Each one, you could win $2,500.

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0: 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Hey, last hour, we were talking about the World Cup and a group of scientists warning FIFA that the current heat safety measures for the men's 2026 World Cup are inadequate. It's pretty hot, right? Well, a new study showed that 26 of the 104 games might get so hot that cooling breaks might be required. Believe that.
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2: 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Kenny Chesney, Lainey Wilson, Major Lazer, Muse,

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1: Hey, we tell you all the time, to win the lottery, you must play, my friend. 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

0: 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If you're new to the show, I'm not a big fan of Guinness World Records because they're all dumb, right? And we have another one for you this morning. A German man has just set one by building the world's largest Lego sausage using 65,000 bricks to create a bratwurst in a bun. And now it's a world record. Exactly what I'm talking about.
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0: 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I never end up eating them. 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
1: All the fruit flies.
0: I don't know. I don't know why, but it's happening at Hartwood Park from 9 a.m. to 1 p.m. Go get some fruit and vegetables to rot in your refrigerator.

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1: Yes.
0: Kimby?
2: No, because there are stupid questions.
0: Really?
2: You just got to be honest with the kids. Don't lie to them. Because then they're going to start go around and start asking stupid-ass questions all the time.
0: Okay. Lindsay, why is it okay?
1: I mean, what? There are no stupid questions. I mean, sure, there are, but what are they? Really?
0: I'm kind of in the middle between both of you. I don't think there are stupid questions, and I also think there are stupid questions. Mm-hmm. But I think there's a certain time and place for certain questions.
1: Yeah. Okay.
0: So, at a funeral is not going, you know, hey, how did he die?
1: Sure.
0: Right?
2: Yeah, that's not a stupid question.
0: I mean, it is at a funeral because it could be embarrassing or hard for everybody else. But my point is that it's more about time and appropriate.
1: Right. Right. That's not a stupid question. It's just an inappropriate question.
0: Correct. Mm. Correct. Yeah. But to me, the idea of saying it is about, like, I want my kids to be able to come talk to me.
1: Yes.
0: And I want them to feel shame to ask me a question.
2: Yeah.
0: I want them to sit in the room and be like, should I ask my dad this? No, come ask me.
1: Yeah.
0: I want to hear whatever the question is.
2: Go ask your mother.

0: 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All right, let's go ahead and do news quickies. 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
1: It's time for news quickies, world news, local news, and news that just makes you say, what the f***? 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
2: Teen suspects wanted after armed robbery of children's lemonade stand. This happened in Boston, Massachusetts, where police are searching for two juveniles, ages 14 and 11. Apparently, the two boys approached a lemonade stand last Wednesday around 4:45 in the afternoon. They made several passes by the location, and they asked the young vendors if Apple Pay was accepted before seizing a cash box containing around $50. The older suspect displayed a firearm tucked in his waistband during the theft. Both suspects fled the scene.
0: He flashed his weapon to some kids?
2: Yes. A 14-year-old.
3: Oh, yeah.
2: Yeah. So,
0: how much is this going to cost?
2: Right. Is it made from real lemons? Authorities are requesting public assistance in identifying the kids. Sad. For $50.
3: For $50.
2: Yep.
3: They got to prove themselves having a gun and robbing 6-year-olds.
0: I feel like this is what was said right before those kids approached the lemonade stand. What are you? Chicken?
3: Right.
0: Feels like a dare.
2: Mm-hmm.
3: Mm. It's terrible is what it is.
0: Terrible.
3: Employee fired for tackling a bacon thief. This comes out of UK, where a 56-year-old gal named Eileen Fox was working. And she believes that she saw a regular shoplifter. And this regular shoplifter had some bacon up his sleeve. And he's about to bolt out the store. So quick-thinking Eileen runs and tackles the guy, who still ended up getting away. Doesn't say whether or not she got the bacon or not, but regardless, the bacon thief got away. Well, the thing about it is, according to the store that she works for, they say that the workers are not permitted to risk their own safety. So, Eileen lost her job, and they say they fired her because she put the company at risk. Which I'm like, I guess that makes sense. If the thief did end up getting hurt from Eileen's flying tackle, he could sue the company, the grocery store or whatever, and they'd be liable for it. Even though he was stealing from the store,
2: right.
3: He was still injured.
2: And they have a policy not to.
0: We had that policy. When I worked at Home Depot, there was that policy.
3: Yeah. Mm-hmm.
0: Because you're putting the company in a litigious situation.
3: It makes sense.
0: Yeah. That one person, if you remember, she tried to stop a burglar. Somebody stealing something from a Best Buy. Mm-hmm. And she tackled him and stuff.
2: Yeah.
0: And then Dana White was like, you should come to the UFC and watch us. So it is a thing that happens.
3: Yeah.
0: Bacon's good, but.
3: Is it worth risking your job?
0: No.
3: Or even injury to yourself?
0: No.
3: Right? Because I'm not going to go flying tackle anybody over bacon.
2: She probably thought she would get employee of the month if she stopped him.
3: Ooh, get that close
2: parking
3: spot.
2: And get a hero. Yeah.
0: I think some people feel like it's their natural reaction to stop a bad thing happening.
2: Mm-hmm.
0: I wonder when places have this policy, would I get in trouble for holding the door open for them?
3: What do you mean by that?
0: Well, like, I'm not interfering. I'm helping. Like, yeah, no, go.
3: Oh, helping, like, the thief get away.
0: Yeah.
3: Okay. I mean, one could look at it as an aiding a criminal activity because you didn't necessarily close the door on him and keep it shut.
0: I'm not supposed to intervene.
3: Okay, so are you the employee at the time?
0: Yeah.
3: Oh, okay. Yeah. That's a good question. I mean, if the policy is don't intervene, and you just open up the door for him, like, get the hell on out of here, then you would think it would be safe. You'd probably still get fired anyway.
2: Or you're intervening.
3: $2 bait.
0: Right.
3: Yeah.
2: Because you could have easily tripped them on their way out the door if you're holding it
0: open. But that's intervening.
2: Exactly.
0: That's dangerous.
2: Just even opening the door, I feel like, is intervening.
0: Man arrested trying to break into jail in Oklahoma City.
3: Break into.
0: A man is facing charges after attempting to break into the Oklahoma County Detention Center. Deputy found the suspect, 32-year-old Jake Minaniviri Blue. digging a hole by way of the jail building, by a wall of the jail building recently. The man said his girlfriend was inside, but later changed his story to he was trying to plant a flower. Investigators say the man had outstanding arrest warrants out of state and was quickly taken into custody.
3: I wonder how big a hole there was.
0: I want to see how hot she is.
2: Yeah.
3: All right. Are you going to risk trying to break her out?
2: Well, he's reunited with her now.
3: Or they won't be in the same
0: area.
3: Yeah. He's
0: had out-of-state warrants. He's in another detention center. Mm.
3: Besides, they don't put men and women together in the same area.
0: He has to look at her through bars.
3: Oh.
2: I was just planting flowers for her.
0: Yeah. That's crazy. All right. Let's say you can dig good enough. Mm-hmm. You ever heard of a footing?
2: Right,
3: exactly.
0: For a jail, the footing's got to be even bigger.
3: You would think.
0: And then you get under, what do you think's on the other side? A slab.
3: Right.
2: Yeah.
3: And then a guard with a gun.
0: And you know how much noise breaking concrete makes?
2: Yeah.
0: This guy had to have been high at the time.
3: Well, yeah, you listen, you can't fault a guy for trying, right? A for effort?
0: No, you can definitely fault someone for trying. I don't believe in that mentality. You absolutely can. You should have known better.
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0: Me too. Q94.7 Oklahoma's classic rock. Coming up on Thursday at the Bricktown Comedy Club, they're hosting a comedy death match, a one-night comedy competition that pins six of the funniest local comics against each other. 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And the comics are competing for a $100 grand prize.
1: $100. 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
0: Now, the doors open at 6, and the show starts at 7, so don't be late.
2: They'll probably just drink their tab. That tab will be
0: no kidding. Yeah.

0: 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Good morning, Lindsay.
1: Good morning, Corbin. What have you guys come to terms with about yourselves?
2: That I suck at life and it's not getting any better than this?
1: Okay.
2: Oh, okay.
1: For me, it's I will never be skinny. I've come to terms with that. Mm-hmm. That and I'm hard of hearing.
2: Huh?
1: Exactly.
0: We know.
1: Yes. Yes. And I'll probably never get a hearing aid.
0: Why?
1: Because I can't afford it.
2: Insurance doesn't. Get you one of those horns.
1: Horns?
2: Yeah, you stick up to your ear so you can hear better. You know what I'm talking about? Yeah.
1: Like a soup can?
2: Whatever.
0: I love to tell the story about my dad, and he felt the same way. Said he was never going to get one. Said they were too expensive. Mm-hmm. He finally got one. Driving home, he kept hearing this weird noise. And he was like, what is that?
1: Mm-hmm.
0: My mom didn't understand what he was talking about. She didn't hear it. They kept driving, and he kept saying, what is that noise? Finally realized it was the turn signal. He had not heard that sound in so long. And I think hearing's a super valuable sense. And so I hear you that it's expensive, but it does pay for itself.
1: Yeah.
0: You could save that money.
1: I do. I actually have a fund going.
0: For hearing aids?
1: Yes.
0: How much is in it?
1: Yes. I don't know. It is. No, listen. I have in our laundry room, it's not a piggy bank, but it is a bank. And any money that I find when I do the laundry... Like
0: you're doing this a nickel at a time?
1: Well,
0: girl,
1: no,
0: you are never getting one.
1: Listen, no one in my family checks their pockets. So, I mean, there's 20s in there.
0: Okay, you're doing it a 20 at a time? That's going to take forever.
1: Yeah, but...
2: You get on Amazon. There's hearing aids. I'm looking at them right now. $100.
1: I don't know.
2: $90.
1: Those are legit, if those are going to be good.
2: Listen, or you can get the ear horn, like I said, for
0: $30. Yeah, and Costco does hearing aids. I got my mom's there for her, and they weren't cheap, but they weren't the most expensive ones ever, and they maintain them for free, which is the big catch when you're doing hearing aids.
1: Okay.
0: And you can also use your iPhone as a hearing aid. You put your earbuds in, and then you can make your iPhone be the amplifier. So if you're at a table or whatever and you're having a hard time hearing.
1: I will absolutely look into that, especially the Costco option.
0: Always the Costco option.
1: Yes.

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1: Time to tell the truth. This is your opportunity to ask anything you want. Just remember, keep it clean. No bodily fluids, nothing sexual, and don't forget, we can and will pass on a question. Let's open up the phone lines. Here's Corbin and the gang with all the truth you're going to need.
2: BMMS and whatever you'd like to say to 82945 for to tell the truth. And I thought this was an interesting question. What is an odd skill you have from your high school job? What is an odd skill you have from your high school job? I will go first since I put it out there. I got two actually that I can give you. One, I can detassel corn.
3: Okay.
4: Nice.
2: And the number of times I've told you that has paid off since I've learned that skill.
4: Yeah.
2: Is less than zero. And then make pizza.
4: Okay.
2: Those I know you're going to go, well, anybody can make a pizza. Yeah. No, anybody can throw sauce and cheese on bread.
3: Right.
4: Yeah. I can measure your foot to fit a shoe properly.
2: Different than when I can do it on myself when I put my foot in the thing at the store?
4: Not really. I mean, a lot of people don't know how to use those properly.
2: Tell me the most common mistake that people make when using it.
4: They don't put their... They put the wrong foot in the... There's a left foot sizer and there's a right foot sizer.
3: A lot of people have different size left foot, right foot.
4: Yeah.
2: Yes, people commonly have two different size feet.
4: Yep. And they don't put the heel... They're not measuring it from toe to heel. They put their heel all the way back in the sizer. And I can stretch shoes. I learned that in high school. You can use water or you can spend money on shoe stretching.
2: So wait, you dunk it in water or you buy the stretcher?
4: There's a spray that you spray on the inside of your shoe and you can use a shoe stretcher.
2: As the shoe expert in the room, why is there a right and left? Okay, because people have different shoe sizes.
4: Yeah.
2: Do they sell an 8 and an 8.5 together?
4: No, they don't.
2: They don't, so who cares?
4: Then they might tell you should probably have your shoes made.
2: Who gets their
4: not me.
2: The number of people that get their shoes made has to be such a small incremental number that it feels like a waste to then measure both feet.
4: Most people will end up, especially when it comes to like heels and for women's shoes, they'll just recommend buying an insert for the bigger shoe.
2: An insert doesn't make it smaller or bigger.
4: No, but it helps with the movement of your shoe and traction. Like, they'll say you should buy a size up. Go with whichever foot is the biggest. Buy that size, obviously.
2: How long were you
4: couple of years.
2: Ted Bundy.
4: Yeah, exactly. Just a couple of years.
3: Ted Bundy, the serial killer?
2: That's not right.
3: Al Bundy.
4: Al Bundy.
3: Got your Bundys mixed up.
2: How long were you?
4: 2 years.
2: Gimby, what skill do you have from high school?
3: I can fold a newspaper and then throw it really far.
4: Nice.
2: It's a pretty good one, actually. Would you rather cut one of your teeth in half with a toenail clipper?
3: Ow.
2: Or put a splinter dowel where you go to the bathroom?
4: Yikes. Both do not sound appealing at all.
2: I think that's the point of the question.
4: Probably I'll take the tooth. Because your tooth doesn't have feeling. It's the nerve endings that have the feeling. And if you're just splitting the tooth itself, cracking...
3: Well, then you expose the nerve?
4: You possibly could.
3: Mm-hmm.
4: You'd be risking that. But I'm still going to take the tooth. Because maybe it won't crack all the way, just like you'll end up chipping it.
2: Gimpy.
3: I have done sounding before, but I haven't done the toenail clipper tooth thing, so I think I'm going to stick with the splinter dowel.
2: Yeah, I'm good with the toenail clipper to the teeth. Gimpy and I have different philosophies of life.
4: Yeah.
2: With that area. Do you think Michael Jackson is innocent or guilty, Lindsay?
4: Innocent.
2: Gimpy.
3: He's dead. Doesn't matter anymore.
4: Well, so is OJ.
2: I think he's innocent. I mean, what other grown man has a full circus at his house?
3: Right.
4: He got robbed of a childhood.
2: No, he
4: so
2: didn't.
4: He, yeah, he did.
2: No, he didn't.
4: Yes, he did.
2: He had a different childhood.
3: That is true.
4: Sure. But yeah, not one that's that like was say,
2: but that's like saying he was robbed of an adulthood.
4: It's not like he spent his childhood going to the zoo and or going to the park, playing games with other kids. No, he spent his childhood practicing music in studios and getting beaten by his dad if he didn't want to practice. So
2: yeah, Tiger Woods, same thing. Also not owning a circus in his backyard.
4: Also a crazy.
3: Or inviting a bunch of kids over to hang out for whatever.
4: Questionable
3: reason.
4: Life.
2: Yeah, but I'm just saying, then you're making the argument for me.
4: Well, still innocent.
2: What's the best dessert you can get from a fast food restaurant?
4: Fast food? Probably Freddy's for their custard, anything. Oh,
2: that's a good answer.
4: Yeah.
2: Gimpy?
3: Yeah, I'd say anything ice cream. Yeah. It's usually like, you know, you get like those chocolate cakes. They're not that good. Or you get a prepackaged cheesecake slice. It's not that good. The cookies are never really... Anything baked isn't really that good.
4: Ooh, you know, I don't know.
3: McDonald's fried apple pies. Eh.
2: Ooh.
4: The old recipe was really good. When they used to fry them instead of bake them.
3: Yeah, you really just can't go wrong with ice cream.
2: I think there's a lot of answers here.
4: Yeah.
2: I think, remember the cookies they used to do at McDonald's, the little small ones in the little box? I think McDonald's is a solid bet with the pies. I think that, or in the sundaes or the McFlurries or whatever. Crisp cinnamon twists.
3: Okay.
4: Oh, yeah, those are good.
2: At Taco Bell.
4: Yeah,
3: yeah, you forget those are actually a dessert.
2: Yeah. Mm. Sonic has a brouhaha.
3: Mm-hmm.
4: Yeah.
2: I think there's a lot of good choices.
4: Brahms, mixes, when you order extra Heath. Yum.
2: What? Here's the question. Let's invert it. What's the worst dessert you can get from a fast food restaurant? I can't think of one. Now, I know Gimpy wasn't, you know, highlighting the pies, but they're not horrible.
4: No.
3: No. No. But I'm going to have to go with, like, the chocolate lava cake. Yeah, I think, like, KFC has them.
2: Really?
3: Yeah.
4: Huh.
3: It's just the fact that they're made and then they're frozen and they sit in there for god dang no who knows how long, and then they finally make it to the slightly warmer cooler out front of the restaurant, and it's just it's not good. The quality is not there. But I guess if you're going fast food for the quality dessert, you got issues anyway.
2: I don't know what the internet this is what the internet says. It's on international menus, but not typically. Is typically not available in the UN, in the United States.
3: The lava cake?
2: Yeah.
3: Oh, well, I guess I was seeing things when I was in a KFC about 20 years ago.
2: Right, or it was there 20 years ago.
3: At the menu.
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0: 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Hey, would you like to be rocked like a hurricane on the wind of change? See what I did there?
1: I do. Nice.
0: Yeah,
1: nice.
0: Scorpions are going to be in Vegas. 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Flights, hotel, ground transportation, and two tickets so both of you can go and one of you is not left behind at the hotel. 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
1: Well, good morning, Corbin. We've talked a little bit before about secret menu items.
0: Yeah, I'm a big fan.
1: Yeah, like the McDonald's McGangbang, you know, which is the McChicken sandwich and the McDouble smashed together or whatever.
0: Do you get nervous ordering those? The secret menu items?
1: I never have ordered secret menu items.
2: I did once. I ordered the McGangbang while I was pregnant.
1: Yeah.
2: And
1: the gangbang? Yeah. Well, how was it?
2: Did.
1: A porn movie?
2: They didn't know what I was talking about.
1: And see, that's why I don't order secret menu items. They look at you like you're retarded because they don't train on that sort of thing.
0: Because it's a secret.
1: Right. Mm-hmm. Which is stupid because they probably should. For those people that are interested, they should probably be like, hey, here's the secret menu button just in case.
0: Yeah.
1: Right? Tell me if you've ever heard of any of these. These are all from McDonald's. The hash brown McMuffin apparently is
0: I have heard of that.
1: Secret menu item. You get you a regular egg McMuffin, and you slap a hash brown on top of it in between sure. The McCrepe.
0: I don't know about the McCrepe.
1: Apparently, that's you get some pancakes and a fruit and yogurt parfait. And then you take the pancakes, you spoon your parfait in between them. Boom, pow, you got yourself. And then roll it up, you got yourself a McCrepe.
0: Nope. Mm-mm. That is not a crepe.
2: Nope,
0: crepe is
2: a
0: thin pancake.
2: It's a really, really, really thin pancake.
0: Yeah, not a
2: pancake.
0: Thick pancake with yogurt.
1: Well, this is a McCrepe.
0: I've never had a crepe with yogurt. Mm. Ever.
2: No.
1: I don't think I've ever had a crepe.
0: Oh, dude, sure you're missing out. Savory crepes? Get out of here.
1: Okay.
2: Super good.
0: I had a... used to eat at this place when I lived in California, and they did chicken pesto Alfredo crepes for dinner. Oh my gosh.
1: Says the Snickers iced coffee is another secret menu.
0: So I have a theory about secret menus.
1: Uh-huh.
0: They are 100% customer created. And that the restaurants try to oblige, and that's it.
1: That makes sense. That makes sense why nobody knows what you're talking about.
0: There's no button that says secret menu. They're like, yeah, we'll do it, man, because as long as we're right, that type of thing.
1: Weirdos.
0: But then you got some, you know, diehard fans that are like, you know what would be great?
1: Uh-huh.
0: Is if you took two hash browns and used that. Hey, can you do this? Yeah, great. It's called the McGreasy or whatever.
1: Right. I don't know if it's still, because I don't eat at McDonald's a lot, but I called it the Big Chick, and that was the Big Mac. But with
2: she's
1: chicken
2: a nice lady.
1: Instead, which was really, really interesting. I had a bad experience one time because the chicken was old and tough and weird. But the second time was like, all right, it wasn't too awful bad. Lastly, here's a breakfast taco, they say on their secret menu item. You ever hear about the...
0: I don't know about this.
1: Apparently, you order a big breakfast with pancakes and you ask for an extra sausage patty. And then you just stuff all the S into the pancake, turn it into a taco.
0: Still not a taco.
1: No.
0: Pancakes are not taco shells.
1: No.
0: Because they're made of flour.
1: I mean, they have tortillas that are made of flour.
0: Okay.
1: But yes, typically tacos are corn-based, but whatever. There you go, some secret menu items. Have fun with that one, eh?

0: It's the Big Mad Morning Show on Q94.7.
1: Listener email from a guy who says his boss has been flirting with him for months, touches his arm, laughs at everything he says, finds reasons to keep him around after everyone leaves. She's married, but she's the one making the moves. So I figure that's her problem, not mine. I'm young, I'm single, and she's made it pretty clear what she wants. The job's fine, but it's not a career. I'm not trying to be here forever. Talk me out of it. My friends think I'm crazy. Lindsay.
2: Okay, so if you're not planning on being at this job forever, then leave now before you do something stupid and get the labeled as a homewrecker, because that's what you'll ultimately be. Do you want that? You want to be that guy? Probably not. It might sound cool, but it's not. You'd be a bigger douche to do that. So just leave the job now. Go find something else. So the opportunity isn't there.
1: Okay, that's the briefest take you've ever had. Gimpy.
3: I don't know what to do with all this time now. I'm not going to tell you what to do, bro, because chances are you're going to do it anyway. I'd like to know how old this guy is, okay? Because I think that plays a big thing. I know myself in my 20s and 30s that I would have done it. I would have done it.

0: know what her laughing at you is about. Maybe she thinks you're dumb.
1: Yeah.
0: Maybe you're the joke. Maybe she tells all the other hens in the kitchen that she can make you stay late and you just do it. Maybe she laughs at you because you don't know what you're doing and you're a beta. And she's the big dog on the porch. I'm just saying, yeah. You don't know. You have no idea what's happening. Touches your arm. Do you bang your barber?
1: Right.
0: Because the barber touches your arm a lot. You probably get some shoulder rubs, not by their hands. You know what I'm saying? So, like, I think you are, woof. Treat it like AI on the internet. It ain't real. Until she says, I'd like to have the sexual intercourse with you.
2: You won't have relations?
0: Then it ain't a thing. And I understand Lindsay's point of, like, she's married, walk away with it. And I understand Gimpy's point of, like, have fun. But danger Will Robinson. People get shot for this type of thing.
1: Exactly. Have you seen her husband?
0: Who cares what he looks like? What you look like means zero. A right. Gun is all that matters.
2: Well, what kind of gun are we talking about?
0: Tall, short, fat, skinny. Doesn't matter what they look like. The gun is usually the danger. So, in my opinion, you want to die for that? Because you could. And you think you're the only... Let's say she is this person and she cheats on her husband. You think you're the only one?
1: Right. Flavor of the week.
2: I'm here for the gangbang.
0: Remember the movie Cocktail?
1: Yeah.
0: Uh-huh. Great movie with Tom Cruise. For those who don't know, he's a bartender. Stumbles across a bartending job. And then he is brought under the wing of this bartender. One of the patrons decides she's interested in him. She's a sugar mama. Takes him under his wing. He thinks it's one way. She's like, no, you're a toy. He can't handle it. Walks away. Mm-hmm. Gets real dicey.
1: Yeah.
0: You think that ain't going to happen? What do you think's going to happen here? Roses? It doesn't end well. You know, we talk about meeting people online and it doesn't work. And we always get texts from people like, hey, my person, been together 20 years. Or, hey, we got married 2 months after. It worked out, right? I don't know if we've ever gotten one. It was like, I banged my boss and we're happily married 20 years.
2: Not yet. Those texts will start rolling.
0: Yeah, any minute, I'd love to see that. Yeah, I think you should... have some serious reflection on if this is a good idea or not. But we love that you sent us a note. Let us know what happens, man. Give her the best 3 seconds of her life.
2: Take pictures.
0: A roulette wheel spin lasts longer.
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0: 294-7 Oklahoma's Classic Rock, and your favorite funny uncle, Mike Epps, is going to be in town at the Bricktown Comedy Club. I always feel like he's so funny.
1: He really is. He's very underrated.
0: But like an uncle, right? Okay. I don't mean that in the weirdest way. I mean it in the best way.
1: Not like you have a touchy uncle,
2: creepy
1: huh?
2: Way.
0: Yeah, that uncle that you trust to like, and but he can always make any situation super funny.
1: Yeah, he's the funkle.
0: Exactly.
1: The fun uncle, yeah.
0: Yeah, go see Mike Funkle Epps. Got to make sure you enunciate that correctly. At the Bricktown Comedy Club. He's going to be there on June 28th.

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1: Yes.
0: Gimby?
2: No, because there are stupid questions.
0: Really?
2: You just got to be honest with the kids. Don't lie to them. Because then they're going to start to go around and start asking stupid-ass questions all the time.
0: Okay. Lindsay, why is it okay?
1: I mean, what? There are no stupid questions. I mean, sure, there are, but what are they, really?
0: I'm kind of in the middle between both of you. I don't think there are stupid questions, and I also think there are stupid questions. Mm-hmm. But I think there's a certain time and place for certain questions.
1: Yeah. Okay.
0: So at a funeral is not going, you know, hey, how did he die?
1: Sure.
0: Right?
2: Yeah, it's not a stupid question.
0: I mean, it is at a funeral because it could be embarrassing or hard for everybody else. But my point is that it's more about time and appropriate.
1: Right. Right. That's not a stupid question. It's just an inappropriate question.
0: Correct. Mm. Correct. Yeah. But to me, the idea of saying it is about, like, I want my kids to be able to come talk to me.
1: Yes.
0: And I don't want them to feel shame to ask me a question.
2: Yeah.
0: I want them to sit in the room and be like, should I ask my dad this? No, come ask me.
1: Yeah.
0: I want to hear whatever the question is.
2: Go ask your mother.

0: 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It's the Big Man Morning Show on Q94.7. All right, let's go ahead and do news quickies. These are stories that you may have missed in the news.
1: It's time for news quickies, world news, local news, and news that just makes you say, what the f***? 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
2: Teen suspects wanted after armed robbery of children's lemonade stand. This happened in Boston, Massachusetts, where police are searching for two juveniles, ages 14 and 11. Apparently, the two boys approached a lemonade stand last Wednesday around 4:45 in the afternoon. They made several passes by the location, and they asked the young vendors if Apple Pay was accepted before seizing a cash box containing around $50. The older suspect displayed a firearm tucked in his waistband during the theft. Both suspects fled the scene.
0: He flashed his weapon to some kids?
2: Yes. A 14-year-old. Oh, yeah. Yeah. So,
0: how much is this going to cost?
2: Right. Is it made from real lemons? Authorities are requesting public assistance in identifying the kids. Sad. For $50.
3: For $50.
2: Yep.
3: They got to prove themselves. Having a gun and robbing six-year-olds.
0: I feel like this is what was said right before those kids approached the lemonade stand. What are you, chicken?
3: Right.
0: Feels like a dare.
2: Mm-hmm.
3: Mm. It's terrible is what it is.
0: Terrible.
3: Employee fired for tackling a bacon thief. This comes out of UK, where a 56-year-old gal named Eileen Fox was working. And she believes that she saw a regular shoplifter. And this regular shoplifter had some bacon up his sleeve. And he's about to bolt out the store. So quick-thinking Eileen runs and tackles the guy, who still ended up getting away. Doesn't say whether or not she got the bacon or not. But regardless, the bacon thief got away. Well, the thing about it is, according to the store that she works for, they say that the workers are not permitted to risk their own safety. So, Eileen lost her job. And they say they fired her because she put the company at risk. Which I'm like, I guess that makes sense. If the thief did end up getting hurt from Eileen's flying tackle, he could sue the company, the grocery store or whatever. And they'd be liable for it. Even though he was stealing from the store,
2: right,
3: he was still injured.
2: And they have a policy not to.
0: We had that when I worked at Home Depot, there was that policy.
3: Yeah. Mm-hmm.
0: Because you're putting the company in a litigious situation.
3: It makes sense.
0: Yeah. That one person, if you remember, she tried to stop a burglar. Somebody's stealing something from a Best Buy, and she tackled him and stuff.
2: Yeah.
0: And then Dana White was like, you should come to the UFC and watch us. So it is a thing that happens.
3: Yeah.
0: Bacon's good, but
3: is it worth risking your job?
0: No.
3: Or even injury to yourself?
0: No.
3: Right? Because I'm not going to go flying tackle anybody over bacon.
2: She probably thought she would get employee of the month if she stopped him.
3: Ooh, get that close parking
2: spot. And get a hero.
3: Spot.
2: Yeah.
0: I think some people feel like it's their natural reaction to stop a bad thing happening.
2: Mm-hmm.
0: I wonder when places have this policy, would I get in trouble for holding the door open for them?
3: What do you mean by that?
0: Well, like, I'm not interfering. I'm helping. Like, yeah, no, go.
3: Oh, helping, like, the thief get away.
0: Yeah.
3: Okay. I mean, one could look at it as an aiding a criminal activity. Because you didn't necessarily close the door on him and keep it shut.
0: I'm not supposed to. I'm not supposed to intervene.
3: Okay, so are you the employee at the time?
0: Yeah.
3: Oh, okay. Yeah. That's a good question. I mean, if the policy is don't intervene and you just open up the door for him, like, get the hell on out of here, then you would think it would be safe. You'd probably still get fired anyway.
2: Or you're intervening.
3: $2 baby.
0: Right.
3: Yeah.
2: Because you could have easily trip them on their way out the door if you're holding it open.
0: But that's intervening.
2: Exactly.
0: That's dangerous.
2: Just even opening the door, I feel like, is intervening.
0: Man arrested trying to break into jail in Oklahoma City.
3: Break into.
0: A man is facing charges after attempting to break into the Oklahoma County Detention Center. Deputy found the suspect, 32-year-old Jake Minaniveri Blue. digging a hole by way of the jail building, by a wall of the jail building recently. The man said his girlfriend was inside, but later changed his story to he was trying to plant a flower. Investigators say the man had outstanding arrest warrants out of state and was quickly taken into custody.
3: I wonder how big a hole there was.
0: I want to see how hot she is.
2: Yeah.
3: All right. Are you going to risk trying to break her out?
2: Well, he's reunited with her now.
3: Or they won't be in the same
0: area.
3: Yeah. He's
0: had out-of-state warrants. He's in another detention center. Mm.
3: Besides, they don't put men and women together in the same area.
0: He has to look at her through bars.
3: Oh.
2: I was just planting flowers for her.
0: Yeah. That's crazy. All right. Let's say you can dig good enough. Mm-hmm. You ever heard of a footing?
2: Right,
3: exactly.
0: For a jail, the footing's got to be even bigger.
3: You would think.
0: And then you get under, what do you think's on the other side? A slab.
3: Right.
2: Yeah.
3: And then a guard with a gun.
0: And you know how much noise breaking concrete makes?
2: Yeah.
0: This guy had to have been high at the time.
3: Well, yeah, you listen, you can't fault a guy for trying, right? A for effort?
0: No, you can definitely fault someone for trying. I don't believe in that mentality. You absolutely can. You should have known better.
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1: Nice.
0: Yeah. So Friday night is going to be
1: a great name.
2: Yeah,
0: we are the Space Cowboys.
1: Sounds like a band.
2: Yeah, it does.
0: Some of them call them Maurice.
2: Yeah.
0: See what I did there?
1: Yeah.
0: They're taking on the Sugarland Space Comets. 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

0: 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Good morning, Lindsay.
1: Good morning, Corbin. What have you guys come to terms with about yourselves?
2: That I suck at life and it's not getting any better than this?
1: Okay. Oh, okay. For me, it's I will never be skinny. I've come to terms with that. Mm-hmm. That and I'm hard of hearing.
0: Huh?
1: Exactly.
0: We know.
1: Yes. Yes. And I'll probably never get a hearing aid.
0: Why?
1: Because I can't afford it.
2: Insurance doesn't. Get you one of those horns.
1: Horns?
2: Yeah, you stick up to your ear so you can hear better. You know what I'm talking about? Yeah.
1: Like a soup can?
2: Whatever.
0: I love to tell this story about my dad, and he felt the same way. Said he was never going to get one. Said they were too expensive. Mm-hmm. He finally got one. Driving home, he kept hearing this weird noise. And he was like, what is that?
1: Mm-hmm.
0: My mom didn't understand what he was talking about. She didn't hear it. I kept driving, and he kept saying, what is that noise? Finally realized it was the turn signal. He had not heard that sound in so long. And I think hearing's a super valuable sense. And so I hear you that it's expensive, but it does pay for itself. Yeah. You could save that money.
1: I do. I actually have a fund going.
0: For hearing aids?
1: Yes.
0: How much is in it?
1: Yes. I don't know. It is. No, listen. I have in our laundry room, it's not a piggy bank, but it is a bank. And any money that I find when I do the laundry... Like
0: you're doing this a nickel at a time?
1: Well,
0: girl,
1: no,
0: you are never getting one.
1: Listen, no one in my family checks their pockets. So, I mean, there's 20s in there. There's...
0: Okay, you're doing it a 20 at a time? That's going to take forever.
1: Yeah, but...
2: You get on Amazon. There's hearing aids. I'm looking at them right now. $100.
1: I don't know. $90. If those are going to be good.
2: Listen, or you can get the ear horn, like I said, for
0: $30. Yeah, and Costco does hearing aids. I got my mom's there for her, and they weren't cheap, but they weren't the most expensive ones ever, and they maintain them for free, which is the big catch when you're doing hearing aids.
1: Okay.
0: And you can also use your iPhone as a hearing aid. You put your earbuds in, and then you can make your iPhone be the amplifier. So if you're at a table or whatever and you're having a hard time hearing.
1: I will absolutely look into that, especially the Costco option.
0: Always the Costco option.
1: Yes.

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1: Time to tell the truth. This is your opportunity to ask anything you want. Just remember, keep it clean. No bodily fluids, nothing sexual, and don't forget, we can and will pass on a question. Let's open up the phone lines. Here's Corbin and the gang with all the truth you're going to need.
2: PMMS and whatever you'd like to say to 82945 for to tell the truth. And I thought this was an interesting question. What is an odd skill you have from your high school job? What is an odd skill you have from your high school job? I will go first since I put it out there. I got two actually that I can give you. One, I can detassel corn.
3: Okay.
4: Nice.
2: And the number of times I've told you that has paid off since I've learned that skill.
4: Yeah.
2: Is less than zero. And then make pizza.
4: Okay.
2: Those I know you're going to go, well, anybody can make a pizza. Yeah. No, anybody can throw sauce and cheese on bread.
3: Right.
4: Yeah. I can measure your foot to fit a shoe properly.
2: Different than when I can do it on myself when I put my foot in the thing at the store?
4: Not really. I mean, a lot of people don't know how to use those properly.
2: Tell me the most common mistake that people make when using it.
4: They don't put they put the wrong foot in the... There's a left foot sizer and there's a right foot sizer.
3: A lot of people have different size left foot, right foot.
4: Yeah.
2: Yes, people commonly have two different size feet.
4: Yep. And they don't put the heel, they're not measuring it from toe to heel. They put their heel all the way back in the sizer. And I can stretch shoes. I learned that in high school. You can use water or you can spend money on shoe stretching.
2: So wait, you dunk it in water or you buy the stretcher?
4: There's a spray that you spray on the inside of your shoe and you can use a shoe stretcher.
2: As the shoe expert in the room, why is there a right and left? Okay, because people have different shoe sizes.
4: Yeah.
2: Do they sell an 8 and an 8.5 together?
4: No, they don't.
2: They don't, who cares?
4: Then they might tell you you should probably have your shoes made.
2: Who gets their
4: not me.
2: The number of people that get their shoes made has to be such a small incremental number that it feels like a waste to then measure both feet.
4: Most people will end up, especially when it comes to like heels and for women's shoes, they'll just recommend buying an insert for the bigger shoe.
2: An insert doesn't make it smaller or bigger.
4: No, but it helps with the movement of your shoe and traction. Like, they'll say you should buy a size up. Go with whichever foot is the biggest. Buy that size, obviously.
2: How long were you
4: couple of years.
2: Ted Bundy.
4: Yeah, exactly. Just a couple of years.
3: Ted Bundy, the serial killer?
2: That's not right.
3: Al Bundy.
4: Al Bundy.
3: Got your Bundys mixed up.
2: How long were you?
4: 2 years.
2: Gimby, what skill do you have from high school?
3: I can fold a newspaper and then throw it really far.
4: Nice.
2: That's a pretty good one, actually. Would you rather cut one of your teeth in half with a toenail clipper?
3: Ow.
2: Or put a splinter dowel where you go to the bathroom?
4: Yikes. Both do not sound appealing at all.
2: I think that's the point of the question.
4: Probably I'll take the tooth. Because your tooth doesn't have feeling. It's the nerve endings that have the feeling. And if you're just splitting the tooth itself,
3: wouldn't you expose the nerve?
4: You possibly could.
3: Mm-hmm.
4: You'd be risking that. But I'm still going to take the tooth. Because maybe it won't crack all the way, just like you'll end up chipping it.
2: Gimpy.
3: I have done sounding before, but I haven't done the toenail clipper tooth thing, so I think I'm going to stick with the splinter dowel.
2: Yeah, I'm good with the toenail clipper to the teeth. Gimpy and I have different philosophies of life.
4: Yeah.
2: With that area. Do you think Michael Jackson is innocent or guilty, Lindsay?
4: Innocent.
2: Gimpy.
3: He's dead. Doesn't matter anymore.
4: Well, so is OJ.
2: I think he's innocent. I mean, what other grown man has a full circus at his house?
3: Right.
4: He got robbed of a childhood.
2: No, he
4: so
2: didn't.
4: So he, yeah, he did.
2: No, he didn't.
4: Yes, he did.
2: He had a different childhood.
3: That is true.
4: Sure. But yeah, not one that's that like was
2: say, but that's like saying he was robbed of an adulthood.
4: It's not like he spent his childhood going to the zoo and or going to the park, playing games with other kids. No, he spent his childhood practicing music in studios and getting beaten by his dad if he didn't want to practice. So
2: yeah, Tiger Woods, same thing. Also not owning a circus in his backyard.
4: Also a crazy.
3: Or inviting a bunch of kids over to hang out or whatever.
4: Questionable
3: reason.
4: Life.
2: Yeah, but I'm just saying, then you're making the argument for me.
4: Well, still innocent.
2: What's the best dessert you can get from a fast food restaurant?
4: Fast food? Probably Freddy's for their custard, anything.
2: Well, that's a good
4: like,
2: answer.
4: Yeah.
2: Gimpy?
3: Yeah, I'd say anything ice cream. Yeah. It's usually like, you know, you get like those chocolate cakes. They're not that good. Or you get a prepackaged cheesecake slice. It's not that good. The cookies are never really... Anything baked isn't really that good.
4: Ooh, you know, I like don't know.
3: McDonald's fried apple pies.
2: Ooh.
4: The old recipe was really good. When they used to fry them instead of bake them.
3: Yeah, you really just can't go wrong with ice cream.
2: I think there's a lot of answers here.
4: Yeah.
2: I think, remember the cookies they used to do at McDonald's, the little small ones in the little box? I think McDonald's is a solid bet with the pies. I think that, or the sundaes or the McFlurries or whatever. Crisp cinnamon twists.
3: Okay.
4: Oh, yeah, those are good.
2: At Taco Bell.
4: Yeah,
3: I forget those are actually a dessert.
2: Yeah. Mm. Sonic has a brouhaha.
3: Mm-hmm.
4: Yeah.
2: I think there's a lot of good choices.
4: Brahms, mixes, when you order extra Heath. Yum.
2: What? Here's a question. Let's invert it. What's the worst dessert you can get from a fast food restaurant? I can't think of one. Now, I know Gimpy wasn't, you know, highlighting the pies, but they're not horrible.
4: No.
3: No. No. But I'm going to have to go with, like, the chocolate lava cake. Yeah, I think, like, KFC has them.
2: Really?
3: Yeah.
4: Huh.
3: It's just the fact that they're made and then they're frozen and they sit in there for god dang no who knows how long, and then they finally make it to the slightly warmer cooler out front of the restaurant, and it's just it's not good. The quality is not there. But I guess if you're going fast food for the quality of dessert, you got issues anyway.
2: I don't know what the internet this is what the internet says. It's on international menus, but not typically. Is typically not available in the UN, in the United States.
3: The lava cake?
2: Yeah.
3: Oh, well, I guess I was seeing things when I was in a KFC about 20 years ago.
2: Right, or it was you there know, 20 years ago.
3: At the menu.
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0: 94.7. That's the first of a two for Tuesday from AC/DC. Thunder Tats Expo is going to be in town on July 17th over at OKC Fair Park. If you've never been to a Tats Expo, it's a good time.
1: Oh, yeah.
0: You see some really talented artists, and sometimes you can get a good deal on some on-site tattoos that they have for you to take advantage of, some flash art and things like that. Mm-hmm. And if you have somebody who does tattoos, maybe they'll show up there and do a tattoo for you for free.
2: Just to show their work off.
0: Absolutely. Yeah. You need to talk to your local artist. Again, Thunder Tats Expo, happening July 17th through the 19th at OKC Fair Park.

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1: Well, good morning, Corbin. We've talked a little bit before about secret menu items.
0: Yeah, I'm a big fan.
1: Yeah, like the McDonald's McGangbang, you know, which is the McChicken sandwich and the McDouble smashed together or whatever.
0: Do you get nervous ordering those? The secret menu items?
1: I never have ordered secret menu items.
2: I did once. I ordered the McGangbang while I was pregnant.
1: Yeah.
2: And
1: the gangbang? Yeah. Well, how was it?
2: Did.
1: Is that a porn movie?
2: They didn't know what I was talking about.
1: And see, that's why I don't order secret menu items. They look at you like you're retarded because they don't train on that sort of thing.
0: Because it's a secret.
1: Right. Mm-hmm. Which is stupid because they probably should. For those people that are interested, they should probably be like, hey, here's the secret menu button just in case.
0: Yeah.
1: Right? Tell me if you've ever heard of any of these. These are all from McDonald's. The hash brown McMuffin apparently is
0: I have heard of that.
1: Secret menu item. You get you a regular egg McMuffin and you slap a hash brown on top of it in between
3: Sure.
1: The McCrepe.
0: What? I don't know about the McCrepe.
1: Apparently, that's you get some pancakes and a fruit and yogurt parfait. And then you take the pancakes, you spoon your parfait in between them. Boom, pow, you got yourself. And then roll it up, you got yourself a McCrepe.
0: Nope.
2: Mm-mm.
0: That is not a crepe.
2: Nope,
0: crepe is a thin pancake.
2: It's a really, really, really thin pancake.
0: Yeah, not a thick pancake with yogurt.
1: Well, this is a McCrepe.
0: I've never had a crepe with yogurt. Mm. Ever.
2: No.
1: I don't think I've ever had a crepe.
0: Oh, dude, sure you're missing out. Savory crepes? Get out of here.
1: Okay.
0: I had used to eat at this place when I lived in California, and they did chicken pesto Alfredo crepes for dinner. Oh, my gosh.
1: Okay.
0: Oh, my gosh.
1: Okay. Says the Snickers iced coffee is another secret menu.
0: So I have a theory about secret menus.
1: Uh-huh.
0: They are 100% customer created. And that the restaurants try to oblige, and that's it.
1: That makes sense. That makes sense why nobody knows what you're talking about.
0: There's no button that says secret menu. They're like, yeah, we'll do it, man. Customer's always right. That type of thing. But then you got some, you know, diehard fans that are like, you know what would be great?
1: Uh-huh.
0: Is if you took two hash browns and used that. Hey, can you do this? Yeah, great. It's called the McGreasy or whatever.
1: Right. I don't know if it's still because I don't eat at McDonald's a lot, but I called it the Big Chick, and that was the Big Mac. But with
2: She's
1: chicken
2: a nice lady.
1: Instead, which was really, really interesting. I had a bad experience one time because the chicken was old and tough and weird. But the second time was like, all right, it wasn't too awful bad. Lastly, here's a breakfast taco, they say, on their secret menu item. You ever hear about the...
0: I don't know about this.
1: Apparently, you order a big breakfast with pancakes and you ask for an extra sausage patty. And then you just stuff all the S into the pancake, turn it into a taco.
0: Still not a taco.
1: No.
0: Pancakes are not taco shells.
1: No.
0: Because they're made of flour.
1: They have tortillas that are made of flour. But yes, typically tacos are corn-based, but whatever. There you go, some secret menu items. Have fun with that one.

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1: Listen to an email from a guy who says his boss has been flirting with him for months, touches his arm, laughs at everything he says, finds reasons to keep him around after everyone leaves. She's married. She's the one making the moves. So I figure that's her problem, not mine. I'm young, I'm single, and she's made it pretty clear what she wants. The job's fine, but it's not a career. I'm not trying to be here forever. Talk me out of it. My friends think I'm crazy. Lindsay.
2: Okay, so if you're not planning on being at this job forever, then leave now before you do something stupid and get the labeled as a homewrecker, because that's what you'll ultimately be. Do you want that? You want to be that guy? Probably not. It might sound cool, but it's not. You'd be a bigger douche to do that. So just leave the job now. Go find something else. So the opportunity isn't there.
1: Okay, that's the briefest take you've ever had. Gimpy.
3: I don't know what to do with all this time now. I'm not going to tell you what to do, bro, because chances are you're going to do it anyway. I'd like to know how old this guy is, okay, because I think that plays a big thing. I know myself in my 20s and 30s, that I would have done it. I would have done it in a heartbeat. No problem at all whatsoever. Lindsay's like, oh, you don't want to be a homewrecker. You don't know what their arrangement is so far as the boss and her husband. You don't know what their arrangement is. So maybe they have an open relationship. And maybe the boss lady's trying to explore that. Maybe they have a deal where it's like, yeah, you know, if you want to go and with anybody you want, have at it. Go for it. I don't care. I just, whatever. And maybe that's the guy that she's approaching for this particular arrangement that her and her old man have. You know, you just don't know. Again, I'm not going to tell you to, I'm not going to convince you to talk you out of it. You can do whatever you want to do anyway. Just, you know, have fun. Enjoy life.
1: Your phrase of talk me out of it doesn't sound like you need to be talked out. It sounds like you've made the decision.
3: Mm-hmm.
1: Talk me out of it is I've decided, now talk me out of it.
3: Like he wants to do it.
1: Yeah.
3: Yeah.
1: So I'm with Gimpy on that part. Like, you do what you think you got to do, man. But I think you need to tread lightly. I'm a believer that your brain is not your friend, and your brain will lie to you to make you do things you shouldn't be doing, and you should cross-examine to make sure that things are actually happening the way they are.
3: Mm-hmm.
1: Well, it was almost green. I mean, it was yellow, but it was almost green. It was gonna be green. And I think her laughing at you is... You don't know what her laughing at you is about. Maybe she thinks you're dumb.
2: Yeah.
1: Maybe you're the joke. Maybe she tells all the other hens in the kitchen that she can make you stay late and you just do it. Maybe she laughs at you because you don't know what you're doing and you're a beta. And she's the big dog on the porch. I'm just saying, you don't know. You have no idea what's happening. Touches your arm. Do you bang your barber?
2: Right.
1: Because the barber touches your arm a lot. You probably get some shoulder rubs, not by their hands. You know what I'm saying? So, like, I think you are, woof. Treat it like AI on the internet. It ain't real. Until she says, I'd like to have the sexual intercourse with you.
3: You want to have relations?
1: Then it ain't a thing. And I understand Lindsay's point of, like, she's married, walk away with it. And I understand Gimpy's point of, like, have fun. But danger Will Robinson. People get shot for this type of thing.
2: Exactly. Have you seen her husband?
1: Who cares what he looks like? What you look like means zero. A gun is all that matters.
3: Well, what kind of gun are we talking about here?

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0: Q94.7. Cold as ice jukebox hero, two from Foreigner, because it is two for Tuesday. Welcome to Two for Tuesday. It's Maria Melito. It is June 23rd. And you know, America is turning 250 years old next month, right? 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Your next keyword is coming up top of the hour at 11 o'clock. It's a two for Tuesday. So I got a double shot of Led Zeppelin coming up next.
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3: 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Chesney, Lainey Wilson, Major Lazer, Muse,

0: after Tuesday, even the calendar goes WTF. So enjoy the twofers. It's Two for Tuesday.
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1: Fat Bottom Girls, Bohemian Rhapsody, two from Queen on a two for Tuesday. Roger Taylor, when asked about a big Queen tour, he said, well, it's really up to Brian May. You know, Brian May, a couple of years back, had a stroke. He had a heart attack years ago. He has torn discs. He's had knee replacement surgeries and so on and so on. But we shall see. We can keep all our crossables crossed, though, right? That's right. Okay, so the keyword this hour is travel. So enter the word travel on our website. You can also open the free iHeartRadio app and tap the contest link for your chance at winning $2,500. And good luck.
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25: 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What she got? It's holy guacamole.
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0: Hey, it's Maria Melito on Q94.7. 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

Classic Rock, Q94.7. Just a reminder, we have two more chances for you to win $2,500 today. We have a keyword coming up at 2 o'clock and a keyword coming up at 5 o'clock. Here's Three Doors Down on a 2 for Tuesday.

0: Q94.7. Cuts Like a Knife, Summer of 69 from Bryan Adams on a 2 for Tuesday. And now I can say it's officially Summer of 26 since summer came on Sunday. But you know that. All right, we want you to see the Scorpions at their Coming Home to Las Vegas residency. We're going to handle everything. That includes dinner before the show and a signed poster. 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You can also get your tickets at livenation.com. It's Maria Melito, and on this 2 for Tuesday, I got a 2 for of Boston coming up next.
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3: 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Kenny Chesney. Lainey Wilson. Major Lazer. 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

0: 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Life in the Fast Lane, Take It Easy, two from the Eagles, because it is two for Tuesday. So I was just telling you about red, white, and blue M&Ms, because lots of different foods are red, white, and blue because of America's birthday in July, turning 250 years old. And we're celebrating with $250,000 in cash. Now, you can win your share of 250 grand. 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That way. Your next keyword is coming up at 2 o'clock, less than an hour away. Hey, I got a twofer of Joan Jett and the Blackhearts next.
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Oklahoma's classic rock, Q94.7. It's been a couple of years, but my last dog, Fredo, well, he was a black dog, so I would always send this song from Led Zeppelin out to him, and I've been seeing lots of black dogs on the street lately who look like him, so maybe it's a hint that it's time for me to get another dog. Here's Led Zeppelin and Black Dog.

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0: 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Don't come around here no more from Tom Petty and the Heartbreakers. I won't back down on a two for Tuesday. Two from Tom Petty. It's Maria Melito. 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

0: 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Holy it's only Tuesday. 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

Well, I hope your 2 for Tuesday is going exactly as you would like it to go. And don't forget, we have one more keyword coming up for you today at 5 o'clock, so you could win $2,500. Here's a 2 for Pink Floyd.

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1: Rumors spread around in that Texas town about the Shaq outside the game. And you know what I'm talking about. 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

0: John on this 2 for Tuesday on Oklahoma's Classic Rock Q94.7. My kid, I don't know where she saw it, but she keeps singing a "Don't Go Breaking My Heart." So yeah, so that's stuck in her head. I don't know if it's a YouTube video or whatever, but it's good for a 2 for Tuesday on Q94.7 at least, right?
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3: 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Lainey Wilson. Major Lazer. 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

Tuesday. At least it's not Monday. 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

Oklahoma's classic rock is Q94.7. It's a two for Tuesday, which means all day long we've got back to backs of your favorites. Some might not be your favorites, but you like the tunes. 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We'll get two of them on for you coming up on Q94.7.

0: It's J-Rod. 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
3: 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Cardi B. Goo Goo Dolls. Kenny Chesney. Lainey Wilson. Major Lazer. Muse.

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3: 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Kenny Chesney. Lainey Wilson. 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

Oklahoma's Classic Rock, Q94.7. So you got a road trip coming up, and you're going to take music with you, obviously. So does it have to be a variety or all your favorites? 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

0: 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Two for Tuesday happening, which is great. Now, unless you get a cough and you're like, I keep coughing during my favorite songs, J-Rod. 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
3: 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Lainey Wilson. Major Lazer. 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

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You watch. 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

Oklahoma's classic rock, Q94.7, part of a two for Tuesday. Now, if you want to see Stone Temple Pilots, they're going to be at Rocklahoma this year. Yeah, and there's payment plans and all kinds of stuff. 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I think they're on Friday night.